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1: Dolly Parton just hit a billion streams on Spotify with Jolene. That makes it the 20th country song ever to cross a billion, which is impressive enough, but Jolene came out in 1973, making it the oldest country song to ever join Spotify's Billion Streams Club. And it broke the previous age record by 33 years. Think about that. A song recorded when Watergate was happening is now putting up streaming numbers with songs released on TikTok. Apparently begging Jolene not to take your man is timeless, mostly because 53 years later, Jolene is apparently still a threat. Honestly, at this point, Jolene, just leave Dolly alone. That's your breakdown.
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14: From the Rappahannock Electric Cooperative Weather Center. Lows of low around 45 tonight under clear skies. Ample sunshine expected tomorrow. High temperatures reach up to 72. Clear skies tomorrow night. Lows of low around 54. Ample sunshine expected Thursday with daytime highs approaching 81. 73 Friday. Currently is 53 degrees.
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0: Drew Baldridge has Farm Faith Family, brand new album out. It's Beat Up Radio. Dude, this is like a little pinch me moment for you.
1: This has been just a long time coming, man. And if you would have told me 3 years ago when I sent She's Somebody's Daughter to Radio Alone, I mean, you were a part of that. You know, we jumped on here and interviewed, and everybody probably thought this dude is crazy, and I was, and I felt crazy myself. But 3 years later, I mean, here we are out on tour with Luke Bryan, and we're putting out an album, and we got to tour with Jelly and Cody Johnson last year, and a lot of blessings, man. I would have told you this is not going to happen, too. So this is crazy. This is a blessing, and I'm just, you know, we've been doing, like you said when we jumped on here, it's like, hey, you got a lot going on. You're probably doing a lot of interviews. You have an album coming. And I was like, yeah, but I love it. Like, I feel so blessed. Like, I can't believe that this is my life, that I get to be on the radio talking about my album coming out.
0: You know what's crazy? What Farm Faith Family are the three chords that make up your truth. Huh? Huh?
1: Dude,
0: hey. Dude, there you go. You can use that. You can use that in a press interview. I give you permit. You don't like even that. Need to give me a word for a third on that. I will just give that to you as a gift.
1: Well, I appreciate it, B-Dub. Yeah, thank you, man.
0: If I hear it on Good Morning America or the Today Show or something, I'm going to know, hey, that was me.
1: Yeah, I love that. Thanks, man.
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4: From the Rappahannock Electric Cooperative Weather Center. Lows of low around 45 tonight under clear skies. Ample sunshine expected tomorrow. High temperatures reach up to 72. Clear skies tomorrow night. Lows of low around 54. Ample sunshine expected Thursday with daytime highs approaching 81. 73 Friday. Right now it's 51 degrees.
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This is interesting and probably going to take up a lot of my wife's time. 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

0: Halloween's in a few weeks, and sexy costumes are apparently out. It's B-Dub, and I'm not talking one specific sexy costume, just the entire category of take literally any occupation and remove 70% of the fabric. A new survey said 30% of the sexy version of anything is the most overdone costume. Pirates came in second, followed by the Joker, cowboys, Harley Quinn, hippies, minions, and Where's Waldo also made the We've Seen Enough list. Here's the funny part. Only one in four adults are even dressing up this year. 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

Tomorrow on the show, we continue our conversation with Drew Baldridge. Drew has the new album, Farm, Faith, Family, which came out a few weeks back. And hanging with us all this week.

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0: Center. Lulz of Love around 42 tonight under clear skies. Ample sunshine expected tomorrow. Daytime highs approaching 72. Clear skies tomorrow night. Lulz of Love around 54. Mainly clear skies and dry Thursday and Friday. Low 80s Thursday, low 70s by Friday. Right now, 49.
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0: B-Dub, one of my favorite actors is Paul Rudd, and he says he's just as addicted to his phone as the rest of us, but when he's working, he leaves it off the set completely. And on his new movie, A Statement, the director actually banned phones for everybody. Rudd said something weird happened. The cast started talking to each other in person with eye contact and everything. Apparently, that feature still works. The movie's set back in 1980, and he said without phones around, it actually felt like 1980. People just sitting around having conversations. I kind of love this. Although if you take my phone away, I'm going to need something else to stare at whenever a conversation gets awkward.
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B-Dubs Boarding Pass, putting you on standby to fly to Vegas December 11th. Jason Aldean and Luke Bryan at Allegiant Stadium. The football team there, not playing too bad so far this year, but the concert could have been just next level. 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

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That's next in the breakdown, brought to you by Boot Barn Keep West. They came.

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1: Dolly Parton just hit a billion streams on Spotify with Jolene. That makes it the 20th country song ever to cross a billion, which is impressive enough, but Jolene came out in 1973, making it the oldest country song to ever join Spotify's Billion Streams Club. And it broke the previous age record by 33 years. Think about that. A song recorded when Watergate was happening is now putting up streaming numbers with songs released on TikTok. Apparently begging Jolene not to take your man as timeless, mostly because 53 years later, Jolene is apparently still a threat. Honestly, at this point, Jolene, just leave Dolly alone. That's your breakdown.
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9: From the Rappahannock Electric Cooperative Weather Center. Clear skies overnight with a low of 42. Sunny skies Wednesday, daytime highs approaching 72. Clear skies Wednesday night, lows level off around 54. mainly sunny skies and dry Thursday and Friday, low 80s Thursday, low 70s by Friday. Currently, it's 48 degrees.
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One of the risks of going independent is the lack of promotional support. That's what a record label's for. That's the risk that Priscilla Block has taken. And, well, I've got her back. She's on the show all next week.

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4: From the Rappahannock Electric Cooperative Weather Center. Clear skies overnight with a low of 42. Sunny skies Wednesday, daytime highs approaching 72. Clear skies Wednesday night, lows will off around 54.

0: 4. Mainly sunny skies and dry Thursday and Friday, low 80s, Thursday, low 70s, by Friday. Right now, it's 46 degrees.
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10: From the Rappahannock Electric Cooperative Weather Center. Clear skies overnight with a low of 42. Sunny skies Wednesday, daytime highs approaching 72. Clear skies Wednesday night, lows level off around 54. Mainly sunny skies and dry Thursday and Friday, low 80s. Thursday, low 70s by Friday. Right now, 45.

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4: From the Rappahannock Electric Cooperative Weather Center. Clear skies overnight with a low of 42. Bright sunshine expected Wednesday. High temperatures reach up to 72. Lows level off around 54. Wednesday night, clear skies. Mainly clear skies and dry Thursday and Friday. Low 80s Thursday, low 70s by Friday. Currently 44.
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3: From the Rappahannock Electric Cooperative Weather Center. Clear skies overnight with a low of 42. Bright sunshine expected Wednesday. High temperatures reach up to 72. Lows level off around 54. Wednesday night, clear skies. Mainly clear skies and dry Thursday and Friday. Low 80s Thursday, low 70s by Friday. Currently 44.
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5: From the Rappahannock Electric Cooperative Weather Center. Lows level off around 42 overnight under clear skies. Bright sunshine expected again Wednesday. Daytime highs approaching 73. Lows dip down to about 54 Wednesday night. Clear skies. Bright sunshine expected Thursday with daytime highs approaching 80. 75 Friday. Right now, 45.
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3: 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On 95 northbound, traffic's okay out of Fredericksburg, even North Stafford, all the way to Springfield, 395 the length, no problems. And 66 out of Gainesville, Centerville to the Beltway, it looks like traffic is doing just fine. There's some construction on 17 Mills Drive after Benchmark Road, between there and Massaponics Church Road, slowing you down. I'm Allie Oakley with the WFLS traffic.
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3: 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Asponics Church Road, Benchmark Road, they've got that construction zone. Yeah, some pretty big delays. 66 is good between Manassas and the Beltway. I'm Allie Oakley with WFLS Track.
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3: 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I don't see any accidents. Traffic is going to be okay. Starting to collect up when you see the Potomac Mills sign. Route 1 south of Cardinal Drive, there were reports of an incident. 17 Mills Drive between Benchmark Road and Massmonics Church Road. Construction costing you a lot of time this morning. And 66 is good from Manassas to the Beltway. I'm Allie Oakley with the WFLS Traffic.
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3: From the Rappahannock Electric Cooperative Weather Center. Ample sunshine expected today with daytime highs approaching 73. Clear skies again tonight, lows dip down to about 54. Ample sunshine expected tomorrow, highs around 80. Daytime highs approaching 75 Friday under mainly clear skies, 72 Saturday. Currently it's 45 degrees.
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10: 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It's Ian hanging out on 93.3 WFLS. And yeah, there are a lot of buttons on a radio soundboard. I was actually showing some people the studio yesterday, actually. And I was like, yeah, you know, it looks a little intimidating at first. But to be honest, you really only have to pay attention to a few things. But if you missed out on it, we did just reveal the first keyword of the day for our pumpkin payout. Chance for you to win $1,000 today by texting us the word cash. C-A-S-H. Cash. If you haven't done so already, you can text that into 540-370-9357 for your chance to win that $1,000. We're giving $1,000 away every single day. Well, every single weekday, I should say. It's not happening on the weekends, but throughout the rest of the month, all the way until right before Halloween, actually. October 30th is going to be the final day. So we're just getting started with this. Giving away $2,000 so far. You could be the third winner today. If you are listening for all the keywords, there's one that we reveal at 6 o'clock, 8 o'clock, 11 o'clock, as well as 3 and 5 p.m. this afternoon. And with our show and tell this morning, presented by Kalahari Resorts and Conventions, wanting to know what you think is the best TV theme song of all time. Ooh, there are a few that are probably going to be pretty popular. I think Cheers is always considered as one of the top ones. Sanford and Son. A lot of people are going to say things like Friends, maybe Hawaii 5-0. But what about you? What do you think is the best TV theme song of all time? Let me know. You can call or text it in to me at 540-370-9357. It's 370-WFLS.
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12: 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Macy's Star Deals Week, it's happening right now. On 95 northbound, traffic is going to be pretty heavy before and after 610. Slowing out of Dale City to the Occoquan. The rest of the ride to Springfield's fine. 66 pretty heavy out of Manassas. The rest of the ride toward the Capitol Beltway traffic's fine. I'm Allie Oakley with traffic.
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93.3 WFLS. Good morning. My name's Ian. If you missed out on it, did reveal that first keyword of the day to text in for $1,000. And that word is cash, because we want you to win the cash. You want to text that in for a chance to win that $1,000 to 540-370-9357. But with our show and tell this morning presented by Kalahari Resorts and Conventions, wanting to know what you think is the best TV theme song of all time, Kelly started us off with a really good one and goes, can you please play the song, not just mention it? I got you, Kelly.

0: Now, if you don't recognize that, that's actually the theme song to The Sopranos. Obviously, an amazing show. Sandy texted in with a few of them, actually. I Love Lucy, Andy Griffin, Happy Day. Jason saying that he really liked The Golden Girls. Thank you for being a friend. Shane going with Baywatch. Nice. I'm going to go a little bit of a different direction here. Going back to the nostalgia of my childhood and DuckTales.
1: Life is like a hurricane.
0: Here in Duckburg. But that's just me. I mean, I probably could think of a few of them. I mean, I'm sure people want to say things like Cheers and Friends and other TV shows. But what about you? What do you think is the best TV theme song of all time? Let me know. Text it in to me at 540-370-9357, 370-WFLS. But right now, I need to get somebody hooked up with some coffee. Chance for you to go and enjoy Black Rifle Coffee Company. $25 gift certificate for them up for grabs if you call number 9 right now. 540-370-9357. 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
3: 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Still a little bit of a slowdown because of construction. Northbound 95 slows before and after 610. Slowing when you get to Dale City to the Occoquan and at the Franconia Springfield Parkway, while 66 is good the length. I'm Allie Oakley with WFLS Traffic.
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0: WFLS, good morning. Who's this?
1: It's Whitney.
0: Whitney, how's your Wednesday going so far?
1: I'm just both to work, so it's going good.
0: All right. Well, I hope it's going to be a good day at work, but you're also caller number 9, so maybe that makes it a little bit better for you.
1: Oh, yeah. Thank you.
0: Yeah, no problem. Have you ever been to Black Rifle Coffee Company before?
1: I have not.
0: Well, now you got a chance to go and enjoy it and get, probably at least a couple cups of coffee for free. It's $25, so that's at least a few drinks, I'd imagine.
1: Thank you.
0: Yeah, absolutely.
1: Yeah.
0: Now, I also got to ask, though, you know, with the question of the day is, what's your favorite TV theme song of all time?
1: I don't even know. I got a blank right now.
0: That's all right. Because you need that some of that coffee. That's it. All right, we'll go with that.
1: Yeah, I really do.
0: Well, congratulations, Whitney. Got that Black Rifle Coffee Company certificate for you.
1: Thank you so much.
0: You're welcome. And don't worry, if you were trying to get through and win that certificate to Black Rifle Coffee Company, do have a couple more chances this week for you to get that coming up tomorrow and on Friday. But do have chances throughout the rest of today for you to win some money with our pumpkin payout presented by Myers Heating and Air. Chance for you to win $1,000 every weekday. You just got to text in that code word to us, which if you missed out on it, we did reveal the first one of the day is cash. C-A-S-H, cash. If you haven't done so already, text that into us for getting another entry to try and win that $1,000 with our pumpkin payout.
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3: 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On that northbound side of 95, traffic is pretty heavy past 610. Then traffic is going to slow when you get to Dale City. It's going to stay heavy into Springfield. And 395 at the 14th Street Bridge, you're jammed. 28 getting up the Yorkshire Lane, traffic's very heavy. On the eastbound side of 66, very heavy. 234 bypass, there's a crash near the Virginia Visitor Center and a crash at Nutley Street. I'm Allie Oakley with the WFLS traffic.
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8: From the Rappahannock Electric Cooperative Weather Center. Ample sunshine expected today with daytime highs approaching 73. Clear skies again tonight. Lows dip down to about 54. Ample sunshine expected tomorrow. Highs around 80. Daytime highs approaching 75. Friday under mainly clear skies. 72 Saturday. Right now it's 44 degrees.
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Chris Stapleton on 93.3 WFLS. And good morning. My name's Ian, and I am definitely not the smartest when it comes to finances. Like, I can stay afloat, no problem. I definitely do not invest like I should, but I also have never had extra money to invest thanks to debt and other things like that. But at the same time, I at least had the foresight to realize this just sounds dumb, because you remember NFTs? The value of them have actually plummeted in recent years. As an example, Justin Bieber paid over $1 million for a Bored Ape NFT that's pretty much lost all of its value. Also, Jack Dorsey's first

0: was worth almost $3 million. Now it's worth less than $5. I never understood NFTs. I'm looking at this going, how is this actually going to be anything? And like, I never understood crypto. I guess some people do, obviously. I still remember when Bitcoin, when I first heard about it, I'm just going, wait, you want us to use computers to mine for money? Like, how does this work? This is never going to be a thing. Clearly, in hindsight, I should have paid attention to what those people were doing because I probably could have billions by now. But what about you? What's something that you thought was dumb, but ended up being something that could have made you a lot of money and you missed out on it? Let me know. Call or text it in to me at 540-370-9357, 370-WFLS.
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0: Jody Johnson on 93.3 WFLS. And good morning, my name's Ian. If you missed out on it, the first keyword of the day for trying to win $1,000 with our pumpkin payout presented by Myers Heating and Air is cash. C-A-S-H, cash. If you haven't done so already, make sure you text that in for another entry to try and win that $1,000 that will be given away today. Got five keywords that we reveal every day. If you don't know when those happen, it's always at 6 o'clock, 8 o'clock, 11 o'clock, and then 3 and 5 in the afternoon. But just a little bit ago, I was talking about NFTs and how the values of those have all come crashing down. And in hindsight, I was actually right about that one, because I looked at that going when they were came out, like, what, 5 years ago, something like that. I'm just going, this doesn't make any sense. How are you going to actually make money off of this? But at the same time, crypto was really booming, and I don't understand crypto to save my life. And I thought Bitcoin was one of the dumbest things I'd ever heard of when it first came out. Yet, look at the value of that right now. But I was wondering what's maybe something you might have missed out on where you could have made some money. And Sean said, well, obviously Bitcoin, but how many people are going to say the Beanie Babies back when those things skyrocketed in value? I've forgotten about that one. Kevin says computers, says that if he would have learned and just paid attention when he's growing up to those, might be making some more money now, but went into the trades and started working with his hands instead. And that, you know, that could be, Kevin. But at the same time, my brother works in IT and networking, and even he has said that with AI and the rise of it, it could possibly threaten a lot of jobs, including his. So that might not be a bad thing in the long run, because I don't really see AI threatening any trade jobs, but what do I know? What about you? Is there anything that maybe you missed out on for a possible investment that could have made you a bunch of money? Let me know. You can call or text it into me. 540-370-9357. It's 370-WFLS.
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2: 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On the northbound side of 95, I don't see any accidents here. If you're rolling out of Fredericksburg, it's heavy before and after you pass 610. Traffic slows out of Dale City, and that's going to take you up to the Franconia-Springfield Parkway. 395 is also heavy out of Springfield to King Street, 66 heavy through Manassas, Centerville, 50 to Nutley Street, where there was a crash. I'm Allie Oakley with WFLS Traffic.
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0: Josh Ross on 93.3 WFLS with our show and tell this morning, having some fun and thinking about TV, and specifically TV theme songs. And which one do you think is the best of all time? If you missed me saying what mine was earlier today, I said DuckTales, the original series from back, like, what, 30-something years ago?
1: Life is like a
0: that song. I still think it's an awesome song. Chris from Beaver Dam's going with Married with Children, Love and Marriage. Hands down, gonna get stuck in your head all day. Well, thank you for that one, Chris, because it's definitely gonna be stuck in my head. Cody sang Smallville's theme song. Justin going with Jeopardy. Janice said the Dukes of Hazzard. Oh, Lincoln taking me back to my childhood once again here. Where in the world is Carmen Sandiego? Those are all some great options there for the best TV theme song of all time. But what about you? What would you say that is? Let me know. You can text it in to me at 540-370-9357, 370-WFLS. But right now, I need to get somebody hooked up with some arts and crafts passes, because the Fall Arts and Crafts Show is going to be happening this weekend at the Fredericksburg Convention Center. 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
3: 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On the northbound side of 95, traffic is going to slow north of 630 Courthouse Road past 610. Then you're going to slow before Dale Boulevard, and that takes you all the way up 395 to King Street. Heavy at the 14th Street Bridge. 66 is heavy out of Manassas to the Virginia Visitor Center, and there's a crash on the eastbound side at Nutley Street. I'm Allie Oakley with WFLS Traffic.
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0: WFLS, good morning. Who's this?
1: April.
0: April, how are you doing today?
1: I'm wonderful. 95 is kind to me today, so it's a great day.
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1: Amen.
0: Well, are you big into arts and crafts?
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0: Okay, well, you're calling number 9, so I got to ask about it because you got those 4-pack of passes to go check out the Fall Arts and Crafts Show at the Fredericksburg Convention Center this weekend.
1: Excellent, yeah. 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
0: Okay, now I'm with you on that one because, yeah, I'm right. I'm the exact same. I am not talented in that sense whatsoever.
1: Exactly.
0: Well, congratulations again to April for getting those passes. Still have a couple more opportunities.

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2: 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It all ends October the 17th. Staples, that was easy. On 95 northbound, traffic is going to slow 630 Courthouse Road to 610. Then you're going to slow when you get to Dale City, and that takes you into Springfield all the way up 395 to the 14th Street Bridge. Eastbound 66, you got a crash at Nutley Street with solid delays after the Fairfax County Parkway. Heavy out of Manassas. I'm Allie Oakley with WFLS.
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10: From the Rappahannock Electric Cooperative Weather Center. Bright sunshine expected today with daytime highs approaching 73. Clear skies tonight, lows level off around 54. High temperatures reach up to 80 tomorrow. Ample sunshine expected. Dry with temps near average Friday and Saturday and highs from the low 70s to the mid 70s. Currently, it's 44 degrees.
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0: Lainey Wilson and John Mayer on 93.3 WFLS. I have a lot still to come as a parent because my daughter, she's only 4 years old. Granted, I have learned a lot in these 4 years. I've experienced a lot in these 4 years. But hearing stories like this makes me realize, oh, there is so much more to come. Because take a listen to what this dad discovered one of his kids is doing.
1: I was eating from a bag of Doritos, and I realized that one of my children's been taking Doritos out of the bag and then licking all of them and putting them back in the bag. And I noticed that because I was eating them, and I was like, wow, these are really bland. There's virtually no flavor on these. It's like they didn't put any dust on these. And then I watched them pull Doritos out of the bag and lick it and put it back in the bag. And when I was like, what are you doing? They were like, I always do this. What are you talking about?
0: Oh, God, why? Are you serious? That's so gross to just put them back in the bag and that they've always been doing that. See, I'd be kind of juvenile at this point. This is how I know I'm still kind of an immature father, because I'd look at my daughter if she had done something like this going, do you want me to start licking all of your snacks before you have them? No? Then stop licking mine. What are you doing? I mean, how would you handle that if you discovered one of your kids was doing this? Or have you discovered something like that? Let me know. Call or text it into me, 540-370-9357. It's 370-WFL.
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Jelly Roll on 93.3 WFLS. And are you playing along with the pumpkin payout? Try to win $1,000 every single weekday, courtesy of Myers Heating and Air. If not, you're missing out because we've already given away a couple $1,000s. Today is day three. We're giving away this $1,000 every single weekday throughout the rest of October. And we've had two keywords so far today that you've had a chance to text in and get another entry to win that cash. Second keyword was just announced. It is life. L-I-F-E. Life. You want to text that into us at 540-370-9357 to get another entry to win that $1,000 with the pumpkin payout. Right now, though, time to test out your knowledge with our three play presented by Casper Mechanical Heating and Air Conditioning and a chance for you to win some Terror on the Farm passes if you're the first person who can tell me what these three things have in common. A baby, a new car, and a loaf of bread. Again, it is a baby, a new car, and a loaf of bread. What do you think that those three things have in common? If you're caller number 9 and can give me the correct answer,

0: I got a pair of tickets to Terror on the Farm at Ashlandbury Farm for you. 540-370-9357. It's 540-370-WFLS.
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2: 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On the northbound side of 95, traffic is pretty busy there at 610. Southbound 95, you got an incident at the exit from Mousepontic, Spotsylvania. And Route 1, trying to go northbound on 95, it's very heavy through there already. On northbound 95, slowing across the Occoquan all the way at 395 to the 14th Street Bridge. Same thing with 66 out of Manassas to get to Nutley Street where there was an accident. I'm Allie Oakley with WFLS.
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0: WFLS, good morning. Who's this?
1: Naomi.
0: Naomi, how are you today?
1: Good, how are you?
0: I'm doing pretty good. And for our three play this morning, what do you think that these three things have in common? A baby, a new car, and a loaf of bread.
1: The best smell ever.
0: Okay, so how did you get to that? I mean, I think I could walk through it a little bit here, but kind of walk it with me, if you wouldn't mind.
1: Well, I have a baby in the back seat who's a year old, so that one was recent, and I love the smell of a new baby. Bread, my number two favorite smell, and a new car. I don't get one of those very often, but it doesn't last very long, and it's one of the best smells ever, too.
0: For sure. I can hear the baby in the background a little bit right there. Hope they're doing okay.
1: Yep.
0: Congratulations. That's it. They all smell great. And my wife actually got really big into sourdough baking this year. And, I mean, I love eating sourdough, but I swear to God, my house never smelled better. Every time she'd, bake a couple of loaves, oh, my God, it was awesome.
1: It's worth it just for that.
0: Exactly. But congratulations. Got those Terra on the Farm passes for you.
1: All right. Thank you.
0: You're so welcome. And, of course, a couple more chances to get those Terra on the Farm passes. Going to be happening throughout the rest of the week, tomorrow and on Friday, all with our three play. So your next chance to win those is coming up again tomorrow morning, just after 8 o'clock on WFLS.
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3: 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On 2 and 17 after Benchmark Road, it's an accident, but very heavy getting over to Lansdowne Road. Northbound 95, heavy before and after 610. At the Prince William Parkway to go northbound up toward King Street on 395. There's a crash southbound 95 before the Fairfax County Parkway. Hot lanes looking at it. I'm Allie Oakley with WFLS Traffic.
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0: Luke Bryan and Luke Combs, Fighters Keepers on 93.3 WFLS. Good morning, my name's Ian. If you missed out on it with the pumpkin payout presented by Myers Heating and Air, second keyword of the day is life. L-I-F-E, life. You want to text that into us at 540-370-9357 for another entry to try and win that $1,000. Because let's be honest, everybody could use an extra $1,000 these days, right? So if you haven't done so, make sure you text the word life to us right now at 540-370-9357. But how do you feel about AI? I think when used in the right way, it can be a great tool to help people be more efficient. I really feel that's how we should be using it for the most part. But I'm not a huge fan of AI-generated songs and movies and things like that that are trying to be like put out to compete with actual human creations. Like, if you want to just make a parody song using AI, that's one thing. If you're trying to actually make music and it's all 100% AI, yeah, I'm not a huge fan of that. Same thing with a movie. But did you see that the makers of a fully AI-generated movie called The Gods Don't Give Gifts plan to submit it for Oscar consideration in the animated feature category? Here's part of the trailer.
1: There will be no limit. Strong minds can outlive weak bodies. If we fight, will we fight? With the right augments, the human mind can absorb centuries of experience.
2: Gods don't give gifts!
0: Now, I know you can only hear it, and just by hearing it, it sounds like just a bunch of random things, right? 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Yeah, I'm not feeling that. To me, it's just, you used AI to create a bunch of things, and I would not pay money to go see that. How do you feel about an AI-generated movie being considered for an Oscar nomination? Personally, nope, don't like that. What do you think? Let me know. Call or text me, 540-370-9357. It's 370-WFLS.
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4: 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You're in good hands with Allstate. 95 northbound, heavy past 610 Stafford, Prince William Parkway, then Lorton all the way up 395 to King Street. 66 still heavy out of Manassas.

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5: From the Rappahannock Electric Cooperative Weather Center. Bright sunshine expected today with daytime highs approaching 73. Clear skies tonight, lows level off around 54. High temperatures reach up to 80 tomorrow. Ample sunshine expected. Dry with temps near average Friday and Saturday and highs from the low 70s to the mid 70s. Currently, it's 45 degrees.
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0: 93.3 WFLS with our Wet Nose Wednesday presented by Permatreat Pest Control. And Jillian with Squishy Face joining me. And tell me about this adorable cat you brought in.
1: Happy Wednesday, everyone. If you've been on our website lately, you'll notice that a lot of our feline names are Dolly Parton songs in honor of her passing recently. And this girl is no exception. This is Chicken Every Sunday. She is a super sweet, fluffy girl. She's 2 years old. She's sweet, cuddly, loves toys, is the perfect companion because she's great with kids, dogs, and other cats. So she would fit into anyone's home very easily. She is up for adoption and looking for a family. She's great.
0: She's got an amazing personality, and if anybody's interested in giving her that permanent home, how could they do that?
1: Two ways. They can just go on the website and put an application in for her, and one of our specialists will reach out. Or they can come and see us at one of our events this weekend. Saturday, we're in Stafford Marketplace, PetSmart from 12 to 3. Sunday, we're in PetSmart Central Park, 1 to 4. And then we're also up in Alexandria for the Paws in the Park at Aronico Bay as well, from 11 to 4 on Sunday.
0: Jillian, thank you so much.
1: Thank you.
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John Morgan on 93.3 WFLS. Good morning. My name's Ian. And if you're playing along with our pumpkin payout and missed the latest keyword, I can help you out, actually, because second word of the day is life. L-I-F-E. Life. You want to text that into us at 540-370-9357 to get another entry to win that $1,000 with the pumpkin payout, courtesy of Myers Heating and Air. 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Here's Ty Myers.

0: Stapleton on 93.3 WFLS, and I am a big Kraft mac and cheese fan. I will die on the hill that that is the best type of mac and cheese, the OG. My mom likes to argue with me, saying the Walmart generic brand is better. No, no, it's not. Hard pass. But do you see that Kraft just announced they're developing a Kraft mac and cheese cheesy ramen in three different varieties, spicy chicken and pork. Oh, sorry, spicy chicken and pork. All three going to be available in the ramen aisle coming up next year. And I get it, it's not mac and cheese, but at the same time, I'm going, that sounds like a great way to ruin mac and cheese. For ramen, it's probably going to be an improvement, but doesn't it sound like this was probably created by somebody in college who was maybe not in the best state of mind and went, I've got some cheese packets here from Kraft Mac and Cheese, and I've got some ramen noodles. I'm going to combine these things.
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1: From the Rappahannock Electric Cooperative Weather Center. Bright sunshine expected today with daytime highs approaching 73. Clear skies tonight, lows level off around 54. High temperatures reach up to 80 tomorrow. Ample sunshine expected. Dry with temps near average Friday and Saturday and highs from the low 70s to the mid 70s. Right now, it's 49 degrees.
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0: Luke Holmes on 93.3 WFLS. And not only did Miranda Lambert have Ella Langley help her out on this next song from her new album that was just released, but also Miranda, one of the producers on Ella's album, is saying that actually kind of butted heads a little bit there during the production process. But here they are with Snakeskin Boots on 93.3 WFLS.
1: Once upon another time, when angels roam Mulholland Drive, long before she left Los Angeles. Like roses on the black lapel, one by one they all just fell like stars into the hills of Beverly.

0: 93.3 WFLS. And with our show and tell this morning, presented by Kalahari Resorts and Conventions. And thank you to everybody who texted and called in for what you think is the best TV theme song of all time. I went like a different angle on it because I thought back to my childhood and how much I loved DuckTales. As the kids say these days, that theme song slapped. Like, it was a great theme song. Go look it up if you're not familiar with it. But a lot of you are saying Dukes of Hazzard, Kim. Actually, Kim and then another Kim. Justin as well. Darlene. Darlene even sang the Twilight Zone theme. Sean saying the Cheers theme song. Everybody knows where your name. Dallas. They both get stuck in your head. Kevin saying that his wife loves singing this one whenever they go on a road trip and pass Bel Air, Maryland. The Fresh Prince of Bel Air. Oh, my God. I do love the Fresh Prince of Bel Air. And that was an amazing theme song. But you can join the conversation, actually, for what you think is the best TV theme song of all time by checking it out on our Facebook page. Just look for 93.3 WFLS. But my name's Ian. I'm getting out of here. Bonnie Miller's coming in for you next. Don't forget that she's got your next keyword to enter for the pumpkin payout and a shot at winning $1,000 coming up at 11 o'clock.
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look at that. Another glorious morning. We are halfway to the weekend. This is Brooks and Dunn. Ain't nothing about you at 93.3 WFLS. Good morning.

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0: Be By You and today's new country, 93.3 WFLS. Good morning, I'm Bonnie. And hey, make sure you're listening right around 11 o'clock because that's going to be your next keyword for your WFLS pumpkin payout. It's worth $1,000. It's brought to you by Myers Heating and Air. And when you hear that word, make sure you text it to 370-WFLS to try to win the money. And coming up today on your BJ's Restaurant and Brewhouse All Request Lunch Hour, I'll have your chance to win tickets for the Fredericksburg Fall Arts and Craft Show. That'll be around 12:20. And then around 12:50, you can win a gift certificate to go to C&T Produce to load up on some pumpkins, some mums, and maybe get some fresh vegetables and some fruits. So be listening to try to win from 93.3 WFLS. Any rain in the forecast? We're going to find out next.
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14: From the Rappahannock Electric Cooperative Weather Center. Bright sunshine expected this afternoon with daytime highs approaching 73. Clear skies again tonight, lows level off around 54. Daytime highs approaching 80 tomorrow, bright sunshine. Daytime highs approaching 75 Friday under mainly clear skies, 74 Saturday. Right now, it's 57 degrees.
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It got cold last night. 43 was the low, and this morning it was pretty chilly. Have you turned that heat on yet? I can say that I have not, but my husband did this morning. Let me know on Facebook. Here's Post Malone and Morgan Wallen.

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The NFL Foundation has awarded Chancellor Elementary School with a $10,000 grant for Shrek the Musical Theater for Young Audiences. 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

0: Tim McGraw, just to see you smile at 93.3 WFLS. And you know who's going to make you smile? That would be our little spotlight today for Permatreat Wet Nose Wednesday. Her name is Chicken Every Sunday. Now, right now, all the cats have been named after Dolly Parton songs in honor of Dolly's passing. And this little girl is about 2 years old. And I'm going to call her Selma because she looks like a Selma. And she is just the sweetest cat. She pretty much took over here at the studios and just made the studios her home. She was acting like she owned the place. She loves pets and attention. She gets along great with other cats. She gets along with dogs and kids. She is not a shy girl at all. In fact, she's your standard issue cat. Yes, a tabby. And she is just so adorable. We need to help her find her forever family. She's with Squishy Face Crew. You can get all the info about her on our video at WFLS.com and also on Facebook. And make sure you share it to your Facebook page so that we can find her a home.
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roughly 4.54 billion years old. 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Days.

0: Tyler Hubbard, 5'9" and 93.3 WFLS. We are today's new country. And hey, wake up and win with Ian tomorrow morning right after 6 o'clock. He's going to give you the first keyword of the day for your pumpkin payout. Around 6:20, win a Black Rifle Coffee Company gift certificate. 7:20, Fredericksburg Arts and Craft Show tickets. Right after 8 is your second keyword of the day for pumpkin payouts. 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And if you don't know the word for this hour for pumpkin payouts, the word is chill. 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
10: From the Rappahannock Electric Cooperative Weather Center. Bright sunshine expected this afternoon with daytime highs approaching 73. Clear skies again tonight, lows level off around 54. Daytime highs approaching 80 tomorrow. Bright sunshine.

0: Daytime highs approaching 75 Friday under mainly clear skies. 74 Saturday. Currently, it's 63 degrees.
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season 51 is on tonight with episode 3, 8 o'clock on CBS. And if you have not texted the word this hour for pumpkin payout, it's worth $1,000. The word is chill. C-H-I-L-L. 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

0: and Luke Combs with Backup Plan, a 93.3 WFLS. And right now starts your BJ's Restaurant and Brewhouse All Request Lunch Hour. 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The word this hour is chill. C-H-I-L-L. Chill. Text the word chill right now to 370-WFLS to try to win some money. 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

$1,000 would come in handy, wouldn't it? Well, it's our pumpkin payout, and the word to text right now is CHILL. C-H-I-L-L. 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You pick the music under BJ's Restaurant and Brew House. All requests lunch hour. This is your man, Josh Turner, for Christina.

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Ashley. 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

0: And right now, I want to send you and your friends to the Fredericksburg Fall Arts and Crafts Show. It's happening at the Fredericksburg Convention Center this Saturday and Sunday. And I have a 4-pack of tickets for you if you would like to go. All you have to do is be calling number 9 at 540-370-9357. That is 370-WFLS. Good luck. And if you have not texted in the word for your chance to win $1,000 cash with our pumpkin payout, make sure you do that. The word is chill. C-H-I-L-L. Chill. 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
5: From the Rappahannock Electric Cooperative Weather Center. Bright sunshine expected this afternoon with daytime highs approaching 73. Lows dip down to about 54 tonight. Clear skies. Daytime highs approaching 80 tomorrow. Ample sunshine expected. Daytime highs approaching 75 Friday under mainly sunny skies. 74 Saturday. Right now, 67.
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6: 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He'll have your next chance to win tickets. And if you have not texted the word yet this hour for pumpkin payout, it's worth $1,000. 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C-H-I-L-L. 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

$1,000 right now, what would you spend it on? Maybe some bills, take a trip, put it in savings. You could win. The word this hour is chill. C-H-I-L-L. Text chill to 370-WFLS to try to win. It's Jason Aldean for Missy.

0: Alan Jackson, Little Bitty for Timothy on 93.3 WFLS. Thank you so much for your request today on your BJ's Restaurant and Brewhouse All Request Lunch Hour. I'll see how many more songs I can get in before 1 o'clock. And hey, how would you like to go get some pumpkins and mums for your front porch? 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
15: 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Now imagine if one of those resumes belonged to Yasmin, who was
16: 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I had to be resilient. 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

0: Good afternoon, your Bonnie-ism. My hobbies include putting my jammies on as soon as I'm home. 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

0: Lainey Wilson, Heart Like a Truck at 93.3 WFLS. We are today's new country. And hey, our spotlight today for Permaturity Wet Nose Wednesday is Chicken Every Sunday. That is her name. It is in honor of Dolly Parton because all the pets right now at Squishy Face Crew are named after Dolly Parton songs. How cute is that? But she needs a forever family. She's 2 years old and she is such a sweet cat. She pretty much made the studio her home. She was walking around loving on everybody and was so comfortable. She loves attention. She was purring and she gets along great with dogs, kids, and other cats. So she would be a perfect little companion for you. So let's help her find her forever family. You can share our video from our Facebook page or at WFLS.com. How is the weather for tonight? We're going to find out next.
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5: From the Rappahannock Electric Cooperative Weather Center. Bright sunshine expected this afternoon with daytime highs approaching 73. Lows dip down to about 54 tonight. Clear skies. Daytime highs approaching 80 tomorrow. Ample sunshine expected. Daytime highs approaching 75 Friday under mainly sunny skies. 74 Saturday. Currently it's 69 degrees.
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Tonight's the night at Stockyards Restaurant and Bar in downtown Fredericksburg. 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DJ Ono's going to be spinning the tunes. 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

0: was 65 degrees, so my husband put the heat on. Have you turned your heat on yet? Let me know on Facebook. I know there's a lot of no's on there. This is Cody Johnson with Horseback at 93.3 WFLS.
1: He's a ranch hand in a pinch, man. 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

0: where the wild things are, 93.3 WFLS. And hey, wake up and win with my buddy Ian tomorrow morning. 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

0: Jason Aldean, Don't Tell on Me at 93.3 WFLS. We are today's new country. And thank you so much to everyone that came out this past Saturday to our Feed the Need food drive at Giant Food off Route 17 in Stafford. 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
6: From the Rappahannock Electric Cooperative Weather Center. Bright sunshine expected this afternoon with daytime highs approaching 73. Lows dip down to about 54 tonight. Clear skies. Daytime highs approaching 80 tomorrow. Ample sunshine expected. Daytime highs approaching 75 Friday under mainly sunny skies. 74 Saturday. Right now, 70.
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1: Been flying solo for so long. Nobody's singing the harmony. Up there just me and my shadow. Nobody.

0: Boot Scootin' Boogie at 93.3 WFLS. And you could be doing the Boot Scootin' Boogie tonight at Stockyards Restaurant and Bar with line dance Sherry and DJ Ono. 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I'm going to be out there hosting, and I'll have some awesome prizes that you can win. 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It starts at 7 o'clock tonight. And that's going to do it for me, Bonnie Miller. Blair Gardner is coming up next. Right after 3 is your next WFLS Pumpkin Payout keyword, so be listening for that. 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When you hear it, text the word to 370-WFLS for your chance to win $1,000. Have a good one. I'll talk to you in the morning. Stay.
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Hey, there you are. It's Blair Garner on 93.3 WFLS. Halfway through the week and still standing. That counts, right? Hey, your pumpkin payout word this hour, fall. Text fall to 540-370-9357 for a shot at a grand from Myers Heating and Air. Again, that's fall to 370 WFLS. Denim cut.

0: 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Let's get you that pumpkin payout word again. Just gave it out for the first time. It is fall, F-A-L-L. 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
3: 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Southbound side of 95 through Springfield, traffic's heavy, slowing south of Lorton, and then you've got a crash before you get to the truck way station backing you up at the Prince William Parkway. On the northbound side of 95 Quantico Triangle, you have a crash and you're delayed from Quantico. 95 northbound before the exit from Aspen, Spotsylvania, yet another crash. I'm Allie Oakley with WFLS traffic.
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15: From the Rappahannock Electric Cooperative Weather Center. Lows level off around 54 tonight under clear skies. Lots of sunshine outside again tomorrow. High temperatures reach up to 80. Lows dip down to about 50 tomorrow night. Mainly clear skies. Daytime highs approaching 75 Friday under mainly sunny skies. 74 Saturday. Right now, 74.
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0: Well, I'm looking hopefully. Jaden Daniels, so far, set to be playing on Sunday. He's at practice today, starting today. Elbow brace, all that stuff. Dan Quinn's plan, a full week of work, and then Sunday, starting against the Giants, 1 o'clock, Northwest Stadium. Want to remind you again, the word that'll net you $1,000. It's on the line right now, folks. 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It might put $1,000 in your pocket.
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4: 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Northbound 95 before the exit from Mousponics, Spotsylvania. Two left lanes are going to be blocked to the crash. And you've got about 3.5-4 miles of traffic trying to get past it now. Southbound side looks. Northbound 95, you had another crash right there north of the truck way station. Your delays are from Quantico. Southbound side slowing south of Dale Boulevard to Quantico for a crash. And southbound 95, heavy Lorton to the Occoquan. I'm Allie Oakley with the WFLS traffic.
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0: I can't love you anymore. If you had another $1,000 in your pocket, well, we could talk. That's actually what could happen right now. Again, your pumpkin payout word this hour is fall, F-A-L-L, grand on the line, 540-370-9357. Text that word to us. You might score the money. Great story out of Macon, Georgia. An 80-year-old woman, she decided she didn't want to miss her funeral. So you know what she did? She threw her own funeral so that she could go. Shelby Neal is her name. She put a cardboard cutout of herself in the casket, and her cake said she refuses to miss anything. I just kind of love that.
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3: 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Traffic is heavy through Springfield, Lorton to the Occoquan, Dale City to Quantico. Northbound 95, you got a crash before you get to Dale City, north of the Truckway Station with delays out of Quantico. Northbound 95, before the exit from Aspontic, Spotsylvania, you've got two left lanes blocked, 3.5-4 miles of slow traffic for that. I'm Allie Oakley with WFLS Traffic.
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1: She was storming through the house that day, and I could tell she was leaving. And I thought, oh, she'll be back, till she turned around and pointed

King George, George Strait, and Give It Away. You know that song, A Better Man? You know, Clint Black, if that was on your radio back in the day, tonight's for you, Bonnie, is at the WFLS Country Line Dancing Night with Clint Black. Tickets for you. It'll be at Innsbruck 24th. Line Dance Sherry teaching 7 to 8. The music goes till 10. 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

0: 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Want to wish a happy anniversary today. 30 years ago today, Tim McGraw married Faith. That's right, in his aunt's backyard, Rayville, Louisiana. And get this, the guests 30 years ago, they thought they had been invited to a softball game and a concert. Surprise! For the anniversary, Tim wrote that he is still, quote, bewildered by her capacity to love, forgive, nurture, and be full of joy and laughter. Isn't that something? 30 years, they have earned it.
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2: 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Traffic is heavy through Springfield, Lorton to the Occoquan, Dale City to Quantico. Northbound 95, you got a crash before you get to Dale City, north of the truckway station with delays out of Quantico. Northbound 95, before the exit from Aspontic, Spotsylvania, you've got two left lanes blocked, 3.5-4 miles of slow traffic for that. I'm Allie Oakley with the WFLS Trap.
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15: From the Rappahannock Electric Cooperative Weather Center. 57 tonight under clear skies, high of 80 tomorrow. Lows level off around 53 tomorrow night, clear skies. Mainly clear Friday with a high of 76, 74 Saturday. Looking further out, 69 Sunday, 73 Monday, and 73 on Tuesday. Right now, it's 74 degrees.
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That's Jordan Davis. Next thing you know. Hey, it's Blair on 93.3 WFLS. You know, since 1959, the same fall festival put on by volunteers, it's

0: King George Fall Festival, Saturday, King George High School, 10 to 4. Now, the parade rolls down Route 3 at 11, and then it's rides, a petting zoo, car show, and yes, a hobby horse show. Whole lot of stuff in a small town Saturday feeling. Again, Saturday, 10 to 4, King George High School.
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4: 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It all ends October 17th. Staples, that was easy. So if you're riding on 95, traffic is going to be pretty heavy out of Springfield to the Occoquan and Dale City off and on to Quantico. Brief delay, 630 Courthouse Road, Centerport Parkway, south of Route 3. The crash northbound 95. Before you got to the exit from Aspenic, Spotsylvania, they just moved it out of the way. In the backup, there was one just to the north of Thornburg. Mally Oakley with WFLS traffic.
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93.3 WFLS. Hey, did you hear Ian this morning, the Wet Nose Wednesday? That is like seriously one of my very favorite things we do here. All of us around here seems like we're dog people. In fact, we've got a deal for our fellow dog folks right now. If you drop off $20 worth of non-perishable food at Dirty Paws Dog Wash, it's the one over on South

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3: 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Traffic slows through Springfield. That's going to take you to 123 Dale Boulevard to Quantico, and pockets of traffic before and after 630 Courthouse Road, as well as the exit from Massaponic, Spotsylvania. Crash that was northbound 95 at Massaponic, Spotsylvania, moved out of the roadway in the backup. There was an accident north of Thornburg. Still heavy going northbound with a lot of Route 1 bailout. I'm Allie Oakley with WFLS Traffic.
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0: That's what I love about Sunday. 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
4: 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Any door. The right support. On the southbound side, 95, heavy out of Springfield to get toward, well, gosh, Quantico now. Route 1 took a lot of bailouts. Very heavy trying to make your way past Cardinal Drive and on your way to 234. And even at the Occoquan 28, it's a crash near Germantown Road. I'm Allie Oakley with WFLS Traffic.
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Just want to remind you, the word is AIR, A-I-R. 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You might win $1,000. So Miranda Lambert's sold-out Crisco release show, 12-piece string section behind her, streaming tonight, 9 o'clock on Amazon Music, Prime Video, and Twitch. 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

0: 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The word is AIR. A-I-R. AIR, going to make you a winner with a pumpkin payout. Okay, I have been practicing how to say this city's name, and I'm going to mess it up. I'm sorry in advance. But Fredericksburg, you know, we got a company of visitors this week from Germany. A group of 12 from our sister city. Here we go. Schweitzingen. Schwetzenden. You know that place over our sister city in Germany? Anyway, the folks from Germany spent the week here, and not just sightseeing either. One is a firefighter training on EMS calls with Fredericksburg Fire, which I think is really amazing, right? Another is spreading the word on Inclusive Kids Sports Day called Sporty Sunday. If you didn't know, the two cities have been sisters since 2010, which I think is kind of cool, right? Thinking about a German firefighter heading home with a few Fredericksburg tricks.
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3: 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Pretty heavy past Massaponic Church Road, Cosner's Corner, back to 95. From bailout from an earlier accident on 95, that's now cleared. 17 Mills Drive, just trying to make your way past Massaponic Church Road parking lot. 4 Mile Fork is also extra heavy as well. On 95, your delays start out of Springfield to Quantico. Pockets of traffic through Stafford and south of Route 3 to the exit from Massaponic, Spotsylvania. I'm Allie Oakley with WFLS.
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9: From the Rappahannock Electric Cooperative Weather Center. 57 tonight under clear skies. High of 80 tomorrow. Lows level off around 53 tomorrow night. Clear skies. Mainly clear Friday with a high of 76. 74 Saturday. Looking further out, 69 Sunday, 73 Monday, and 73 on Tuesday. Right now, it's 75 degrees.
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0: Man, I can just see it. Sitting out on the back porch, glass of watermelon moonshine, and then another one. And you'll have the greatest time you never remember. Lainey Wilson on 93.3 WFLS. We're very much in a dog mood. Well, pretty much always, but especially on Wet Nose Wednesday days. I'll tell you a story about a little poodle mix named TD, who came out of a hoarding case with 38 dogs in Idaho. Now, little TD had a heart defect. Things weren't looking good until folks heard about the case, started chipping in one by one to pay for his surgery at Washington State's vet school. Everything went great, and the little bow on top is that the vet who cared for TD took him home for good. Say that he loves people, loves the other dog there at the house, the cat. Just a great story. One more time, your 5 o'clock keyword, AIR, A-I-R. Text that to 370-WFLS. 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
3: 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Southbound side of 95, traffic slows out of Springfield, stays heavy to 610, slowing 630 Courthouse Road, Centerport Parkway, Route 3 to the exit from Asponics, Spotsylvania. Northbound side slows Centerport Parkway, and that's going to take you up towards 630 Courthouse Road, then north of 610. Just kind of off and on heavy toward Dale City, 28 Germantown Road. That's a crash. I'm Allie Oakley with WFLS traffic.
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Well, it happened. It had to happen, right? Ella Langley's Choosin' Texas, number one for 24 weeks, finally got bumped by Taylor Swift. Taylor bumping it to number two. What an incredible run for her, though. Congratulations, Ella Langley, 24 weeks at number one.

0: Oh no, oh no. I just realized I'm gonna do it. I'm gonna say it as Forrest Gump. Chevy Silverado. I'm so easy to please. 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So we got two more Friday games worth circling. Massaponics at 4-2, heading to North Stafford. Cortland unbeaten in the Battlefield District. They will visit Spotsy, both at 7 o'clock. Whoever you're cheering for, bring your blanket for the bleachers. And again, last call this hour for the text word that you want to win $1,000 with. 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
4: 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Northbound side slows 630 Courthouse Road to 234 28 and Germantown Road. There was an accident, 66. You've got heavy traffic from the Beltway to Manassas. I'm Allie Oakley with the WFLS traffic.
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You know, sometimes it's very interesting how the songs line up back to back. Be Her, Wanna Be Her. Keith Urban says, who wouldn't want to be me? Well, Keith, you're not a her. I'm sorry to tell you that, so it doesn't work out there. But nonetheless, just an interesting back to back.

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1: 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Southbound 95, heavy out of Springfield, stays that way to the Occoquan, then Dale City to 610 before and after the Centerport Parkway and the exit from Aspenix, Pennsylvania. Northbound side traffic slows Centerport Parkway, 630 Courthouse Road to ride up toward 234, and there is an accident on 28 and Germantown Road. 17 Mills Drive, because of all of the activity at Aspenix Church Road, you guys are backed up to Lee's Hill South. I'm Allie Oakley with WFLS.
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19: From the Rappahannock Electric Cooperative Weather Center, lows level off around 57 tonight under clear skies. Ample sunshine expected tomorrow, daytime highs approaching 80. Clear skies tomorrow night, lows dip down to about 53. Daytime highs approaching 76 Friday under mainly sunny skies. 74 Saturday. Right now, it's 72 degrees.
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0: 93.3 WFLS. Blair Garner, king of the bad dad jokes. I was just thinking, would it be crazy, like, if there were a bar next to a Catholic church and two guys had a bet whether or not there'd be any nuns in there. One goes in, says, no, bar, none. Yeah, that's just what I was thinking then. Hey, everybody else putting robots on the drive-thru speakers, right? Chick-fil-A says, no thanks. McDonald's and Wendy's, they're testing AI voices that make you order. But Chick-fil-A's new CEO, Andrew Cathy, says they want the hospitality to be human-to-human. I'm with him, right? I don't need a robot telling me it's my pleasure. Anyway, tomorrow morning, a $25 gift card to an Italian place in Central Park. What goes for half price there? I'll tell you in minutes.
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4: 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On the southbound side of 95, traffic's heavy out of Springfield to ride to 123, slowing at 234 and at 610. Northbound side slows at 610 to ride up to 234 with Route 1 at Cardinal Drive. You've had a crash there earlier. And then also 17 Mills Drive getting past Massaponics Church Road. Very tangled up. 28, they moved that accident out of the way. Germantown Road. I'm Allie Oakley with WFLS traffic.
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0: Blair Garner on 93.3 WFLS. 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
3: 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On the southbound side, 95 heavy at the Fairfax County Parkway to the Occoquan. Northbound side slows at Quantico to 234 heavy, Stafford Airport, and at 610. 66 still heavy from the Beltway up and on to Manassas. I'm Allie Oakley with WFLS traffic.
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2: 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I'd love for you to come experience it with us at the Shops of Amy Clay off Courthouse Road in Stafford. Again, that's F45 training, the Shops at Amy Clay off Courthouse Road in Stafford.
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0: Reality shows are always looking for ways to shake things up, and The Bachelor may have finally found something nobody saw coming. A bachelor who's actually looking for love. It's B-Dub. Apparently, producers want the next guy to be serious about finding a relationship and not just there to become an influencer, which after 20-plus years feels like somebody finally read the instructions in the first place. One name reportedly being considered is Dr. Mike Varshavsky. People named him Sexiest Doctor Alive back in 2015, and he already has millions of followers online. So at least he doesn't need The Bachelor to become an influencer. Now we just got to find 25 women who don't either.
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2: 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On the southbound side of 95, heavy at the Fairfax County Parkway to the Occoquan. Northbound side slows at Quantico to 234. Heavy Stafford Airport and at 610. 66 still heavy from the Beltway up and on to Manassas. I'm Allie Oakley with WFLS traffic.
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15: From the Rappahannock Electric Cooperative Weather Center, clear skies tonight with a low of 57. Bright sunshine expected tomorrow, daytime highs approaching 80. Tomorrow night, lows of a low around 53. Mid-70s Friday and Saturday. Looking further out, 69 Sunday, 75 Monday, and 75 on Tuesday. Right now, 69.
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Some people have a weakness for fast food. This is a little ridiculous, though. It's B-Dub. A vintage McDonald's apple pie tree statue is being sold for $10,000 on Facebook Marketplace. Look, you could love Mickey D's, but loving it that much, that's a conversation we need to have. Like, I want to know who is actually going to buy this thing, because think for 10 grand, how many actual apple pies you could buy at McDonald's.

Apparently, your taco shell preference says a lot about you. More than it probably should. It's B-Dub. Yesterday was National Taco Day and also a Taco Tuesday, which feels less like a holiday and more like the universe finally getting something right. We'll break that down coming up.

0: Yesterday was National Taco Day and Taco Tuesday. It's B-dub, and that's a mind blow, right? I didn't even know that until I looked at it this morning. About 9 out of 10 Americans like tacos, and somehow 2% say they've never eaten one. Like, I don't know what happened to those people. Did they have a bad childhood? But somebody get them the help that they need. And apparently your shell says something about you, too. Hard shell people are more likely to love spicy food, own dogs, and be extroverts. Soft taco people are more likely to own cats, stay up late, and be in relationships. So basically, hard tacos are out partying, while soft tacos are home on the couch watching Netflix with somebody. Honestly, both sound pretty good to me, which makes sense because I'm more of a double-decker kind of.
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